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22: 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Uh-huh.

Hey, what's good? It's Clay from the All New Morning Rollout. Ali should be off this week, but with school coming to an end here shortly, we're talking about the classes that you got to take that aren't even offered anymore. And I say got to, but it could be had to take. We'll talk about it tomorrow morning. Make sure you tap in early with us. It's All New Morning Rollout. Ali should be in Clay on 105 on the Bounce.

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3: 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You know you thick as hell, you know what I'm saying? 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I ain't even worried about them really though. I'm just looking at you. You know,

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0: 39 children, one a month. That is the number of children and teens killed or injured in Wayne County since 2020.
1: Detroit mother charged after child fatally shoots sister.
0: I'm Wayne County Prosecutor Kim Worthy. 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I see these results all the time.
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4: 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This album is dedicated to all the teachers that told me I'd never amount to nothing. To all the people that lived above the buildings that I was hustling from that called the police on me when I was just trying to make some money to feed my daughter.
1: Yeah, yeah.
4: And to all my peoples in the struggle, you know what I'm saying? It's all good, baby, baby.
1: Check it, check it.

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I'm the man from the big VA. What you gonna play around my way? And listen to what I gotta say. Simple lane. Don't you know I am the man? Rock shows here in Japan. Have people shaking my hand.

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0: morning. It's the All New Morning Roll. Alicia B and Clay, 105.1 The Bounce. Alicia B off this week, getting ready for a long holiday weekend. Hopefully your holiday weekend starts after today. I love the smart people. I love the smart, and keep in mind, I'm not including myself in this group here, okay? But I love the smart people that planned ahead, that took Friday off, and all of a sudden are like looking at a 4, maybe 5 day weekend. Y'all are smart. I like you. I'm jealous of you. I'm a little bit mad. I'm gonna flatten your tire later. No, I'm not gonna do that. But I respect it. For the rest of us, yeah, we'll be here, of course. And when we go into a long weekend, you know that there's so much going on. And this, we talk about it all the time. Detroit, when summertime hits, there's not an unbusy weekend. But this weekend might be the busiest weekend of the summer. Movements going on, all kinds of shows. Pine Knobs opening up their series. Michigan Lottery Amphitheater got stuff going. I mean, there's so many events going on all weekend long. We're going to actually run down those. Got our friend Incom in the studio a little bit later on today. And of course, we got Grand Prix tickets. We got Michigan Lottery tickets for you. It's going to be a great, great day. Sun today, 64 is the high. And no real issues to worry about right now on the roads. What more do we need? Let's just start it off. We got 3 things you need to know on the way. Just a couple of minutes. It's an all new morning roll. Alicia B and Clay, thank you. Thank you. Thank you. Thank you for being up and around and somewhat alert with us this morning.
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2: Getting the three things you need to know started with good news for Selfridge Air Force Base. Lawmakers have approved a $152 million state funding package. This goes into the $1 billion in federal investments that are going to make it basically a new runway, new infrastructure, and it's all to accommodate these new F-15EX fighter jets and KC-46A tanker aircrafts. Now, this is going to turn Selfridge into a really important spot for the military and bring a lot more jobs and money into the area right here in Macomb County. Now, the money was approved across party lines, so this is something that everybody is looking forward to. And the new aircraft are expected to begin arriving in 2028. So they'll modernize everything, use all the additional grants and federal money, and get that done as soon as possible. Talk about money coming in. Pontiac is going to have an influx of new homes over the next 4 years. Thanks to the Pontiac Housing Commission, they partnered to create 100 homes for the Pontiac program. The first dozen are going to be done by the end of this calendar year. The initiative basically wants to combine the market rates with affordable housing and show people that Pontiac is somewhere where you can be at. If you're interested in receiving one of these homes, you can go to PontiacHousingMI.com. They're obviously not giving them away. They're building them to sell. But the initiative to build more homes for people to stay in is where they're at. And if you're a fan of the Sugar Factory in downtown, you're going to have to find somewhere else to get your fix. Sugar Factory downtown Detroit has permanently closed. It opened in 2022, just outside of Campus Martius. Obviously, the big desserts, the candy drinks, and social media opportunities was what it was mostly known for. Now they've closed, no reservations, and the Detroit location has been removed from the company's website. I have no idea what led to the closure, or there was some sort of lead up to it that everyone knew about, but the doors are closed. If you have not gone, you missed your chance there. Those are the three things you need to know. 6:24 right now. It's all new morning rollout with Alicia B. and Clay on 105.1 The Bounce.
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5: Hey, what's good? It's Clay from the all-new Morning Rollout with Alicia B. and Clay. 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
0: What's good, Detroit?
2: I love finding out when communities are helping people make their communities better. That's what's happening right now in Livonia. They're offering residents a way to improve their neighborhoods through a grant program. You know how some places will be like, hey, clean your lawn or we're going to fine you. Do this project or we're... No, that doesn't work. People don't work like that. People want to be rewarded. They want to be recognized for what they're doing. So what Livonia is doing is they put together some money through grants to get people to do little things around the city. City Councilwoman Carrie Budzinski says, I think it's a small way that the city can give back to the residents and they'll have a meaningful impact on the community. It's been 9 years since the project started. More than 200 funded projects have gone on in the city. One of the first projects, here's an example. 2017, an Eagle Scout project. He made an outdoor classroom at Hoover Elementary with the money, still in use today. So these are lasting improvements going on through the city. Applications can include neighborhood events like block parties, community art programs. If you want to do landscaping or beautification of public spaces, those are all available as well. You should know applications are due by May 31st, so you're running out of time. Preference goes to first-time applicants. And if your application is selected, you must spend and document the funds by November 30th. All the information and the chance to apply is at livonia.gov so you can do this. This is how, and Scorp, you're in the studio. I mean, you know, this is how people get motivated to make improvements in their community.
3: Absolutely.
2: So if you're looking for a way to get started, but maybe you didn't have that money, maybe you needed a couple hundred dollars to make things happen. The grants are up to $500 and the city is going to give away 25 of them in this term right now. So get on over livonia.gov, get yourself signed up, and then make that project happen with the help of the council that's put all this together. Such a great way to do it. That's what's good, Detroit. It's the all-new morning rollout. Leisha B and Clay. It's 105.1 The Bounce.
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0: there. T's and P's to you, because you're going through it right now. Your baby is graduating school, and now you got like last day and graduation. All of the senior last days posts online and all this stuff. It's wild. Like, do you have any friends that are getting, like, they're in that age range where their kids are graduating or doing that right now, Scorp, or no?
1: I got cousins and my nieces graduating this year. So it's a little wild.
0: And the parents, like, nobody knows, because the parents, all of a sudden things become real in the fact of like, wow, like, here we are. Now I either got to start like helping pay for college, or it's wild to think about where you're at.
1: Well, I don't know. I got my own thoughts on certain things, but I'm probably going to keep that to myself, because, yeah.
0: What? Okay.
1: A lot of people ain't going to like what my thoughts are, so I'm going to keep them to myself.
0: Okay. All right. Well, like I said, you can say what you need to say.
1: No. I don't want to pee off America right now. I'm going to let it breathe.
0: Well, if you're not in the peed off range, if you're looking to get something good, we do have a chance for you to bounce your grad party. What that means, you're going to get a $200 Visa gift card from Michigan First Credit Union. 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You can get in and maybe grab that grand prize. Bounce your grad party. Make the season a little bit easier on yourself, all right? 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
0: Attorney Alan Latham.
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0: The attorney for the people. 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

0: roads right now. In Wayne County, accident, left lane block 75 northbound right at McNichols. It's exit 57, stop and go traffic all the way back to Davison Freeway. Again, left lane block 75 northbound right at McNichols. That's exit 57 and traffic backed up for a couple miles. It's going to take you a minute to get through there. So just a heads up in there as you travel through. Alicia B is out. That means I'm handling the rundown duties. And if you're a Survivor fan, have you ever watched the Survivor shows? Like any of them?
1: Not at all.
0: They're like 50 seasons. This is the 50th season of Survivor.
1: Yeah, I just never got into it. It just wasn't my thing.
0: It's the people that love it, love it. And they were shocked by something that happened last night. But anytime you're doing live TV,
1: it'd be impossible.
0: And it's a little, we'll tell you about it coming up in the rundown. Kay Michelle had some surprising words about her husband and a new beef that she's trying to start up, okay? Drake, the Iceman project, that's what we should be talking about, but instead we're talking about him buying some underwear?
1: Yeah, I'm gonna leave that one alone too.
0: It's interesting. We'll get into it.
1: It's a crazy fetish. Just okay, dude.
0: And it gets crazier when you find out whose underwear they were, which we'll tell you in just a minute. And finally, inside the rundown, we'll talk about a new mixtape that's coming out from old friends and two people that are actually going to be hitting Detroit very, very, very soon. We'll give you all those details. Rollout rundown, less than 10 minutes away. It's Alicia.

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1: Hey! If it's in your feed, it's in the Rollout Rundown.
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3: Survivor fans, 50 seasons in the making, right? You've seen them all. Everything happens. And this is supposed to be like the culmination season right now. And Jeff Probst, the host, the guy, Survivor himself, makes just a huge live TV error, and people were pissed. Now, what happened was Jeff gave the outcome of a fire-making challenge before it actually aired. So fans all of a sudden knew how it was going to go. Despite the error, the final tribal council proceeded as planned. Aubrey won the $2 million grand prize. The problem is this really opens up a door for people who are trying to get a new host instead of Jeff Probst. They're saying that he's kind of losing his ability to do it. But listen to his recovery. I mean, the recovery itself is very, very good. Here's what he did live after he made the mistake.
4: I love doing live television. So in case you're confused, this is what happened. We were going to show you fire making and then have the loser of fire making, Rizzo, come out and talk about how charming he is. And if he had practiced fire making, maybe he would have won. Instead, we did a Survivor twist. It's the last twist of the season. We called it a peek into the future. So now we're going to watch Rizzo lose in fire to Jonathan.
3: So there you go. Like, I mean, that's not... I think he covered it fairly well for it being live TV, you know?
5: What was wrong? I don't get it.
3: He basically killed the suspense because one of the two people was going to lose and we didn't know who it was. And we're going to watch the video to see who it was. Before the video even aired, he told us what happened.
5: Oh, okay. I get it.
3: And made the big mistake. So either way, I think people are just trying to run him out and get a new host in. That's what it feels like to me.
5: Well, it's typical because nowadays everybody loves negativity and tries to run with it.
3: Yeah.
5: And make it bigger than it, make everything a bigger issue than what it really is. So yeah, I'm not surprised that they're doing that either. It's everybody loves drama now. It's like everybody's addicted to it. I don't understand.
3: These two guys have had some drama, but now they're back together. MGK and Wiz Khalifa back together on a new mixtape, their first new song in 13 years. The joint project is going to be called Blog Era Boys. It's coming out May 22nd, which is just a couple of days. Now, they're already

0: on the Lost Americana tour across North America with that. Everything Tatted was their latest song. It's gonna be good. I mean, if you're into Wiz, if you're into MGK, this is exactly what you've been waiting for. MGK's been kind of doing a bunch of different types of music too, so it'll be good to get these two back together, kind of with the roots of where they've been. More than a decade since their last stuff. It feels like it hasn't been that long. Drake, feel like a decade since he's made something that people have been super happy about. He is now at the center of this big debate after he allegedly purchased Michael Jackson's underwear at an auction in France for $365,000.
1: Michael Jackson's underwear.
0: The MJ, his underwear. The allegedly part is because he didn't himself do it, but people think that he was doing this as part of his team. Now, there's all kinds of Michael Jackson memorabilia out there, the rhinestone sock, all that kind of stuff. And Drake does have an interest in collecting rare music memorabilia and sports stuff as well. So people are saying, yeah, this is probably him, but why the underwear part of it is throwing people for a little bit of a loop.
1: It's throwing me for a loop. I mean, what is he sniffing them? I mean, No.
0: I hope not.
1: I'm not understand. Well, all right. Do you, Drake? Do you?
0: I mean, maybe he's got them in like a glass case so people can come in and they're like, hey, King of Pop underwear? Right over there. Go check it out.
1: I hope you wash them first. I just don't.
0: You can't wash them, they lose the value.
1: Yes, that's true.
0: Well, maybe that is if he's sniffing. I don't know, Scorp. I can't tell you.
1: I'm gonna just look to the left and walk away.
0: Here's something that I'm sure we all have an opinion on, and please feel free to jump in on this because I would love to hear what more people think. K. Michelle, big interview that she just had, where she responded to allegations that her husband sleeps with other women. And she said, yeah, I know he does. As long as he doesn't financially support him, I'm cool with it. This was mixed when it came out because some people are like, hey, you're telling the truth. You're not hiding from it. Good for you. Other people are saying, no, this is wrong. Your husband shouldn't be having an open car to cheat on you whenever he wants and sleep with whoever. It is crazy to me.
1: Well, okay. You do have a lot of women who have that mindset of, if he's going to do it anyway, so if I know about it, it makes it better. I think that's stupid.
0: Yeah.
1: Because if you get married, you made vows.
0: Right.
1: So if the vows, to allow somebody to break that vow, is just, you actually diminishing yourself at the end of the day. I just don't get it. I don't get it. I mean, people too busy trying to prove. So what are you proving? I don't get it.
0: I'm not really sure where it's at. That's why I want to hear from you. 248-544-1051. K. Michelle's statement. She knows her husband is sleeping with other women, but as long as he doesn't financially support him, she's okay with that. People definitely had mixed reactions. Her interview did not end there. She also threw shade at Tamar Braxton, called her a Muppet, and said that she was ready for her versus K. Michelle versus Tamar Braxton. She actually said that Muppet, Tamar Braxton. I don't know. My

0: You want to comment on it? Please call, text 248-544-1051. Same number. It's the all new morning rollout. Alicia B and Clay. 105.1 minutes, commercial free. 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
0: Hey, what's good? It's Clay from the All New Morning Rollout. 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

0: K. Michelle would say when they asked her about her husband cheating on her, and she was like, yeah, I know. She would be like, no, I don't want no scrubs. But that's not the answer we got. The answer we got, if you were listening to the rundown, was as long as he's not financially supporting anyone, I'm okay with it, which is a little bit of a surprise, I would say. 248-544-1051. Jerry Berry, what's up? What do you got?
1: Well, first of all, K. Michelle still thinks she's on Love and Hip Hop. These artists, all they do, they get bored because they got too much money. That's why they do a lot of stupid stuff. And they just got to find something to get some drama going on in their life. Everybody need to hear what your husband do. You know he was going to do it anyway. I give him 5 years. Because most of these entertainers, they just so full of drama. It's like they can't find nothing else to do because they done did everything. You know, he was going to do it anyway, so why not tell people, you know, so I can have something going on. Now when people start going in on your dumb butt, you're going to get offended. You know, it's ridiculous. Y'all just got to stay on social media. Life wide open to the whole world. And then when people got something to say, it's pitiful.
0: I feel like you are living in Scorpion's head right now, because it's almost exactly.
2: You should see me shaking my head like I agree with everything.
1: They do the same thing. They flaunt their relationship like we're so perfect. Then it goes bad. Then they sing a song about it.
0: I mean, if you're going to sing a song about it, that's a career path right there.
2: Man, please.
0: Get you some drama and write about it.
2: Yeah, then you put out My man, and then 2 weeks later, boom, explosion. I agree with her on everything, bro.
0: Probably to meet in person, I feel like that's the way it goes. Jeez.
2: I mean, if you keep people out your business, you don't have a problem.
0: There it is. 105 minutes commercial free. We're in the middle of it. It's all new Morning World. At least you'll be in play. 105 minutes.

just under an hour away from a bestie battle. We'll get into it. That's Michigan lottery tickets for you and Detroit Grand Prix tickets for you as well. That's coming up right around 8:45. We'll get you in for the bestie battle this morning. Checking the roads, we do have a couple of issues right now. 855 Mike Wins Traffic Center, 94 westbound after the Lodge. There's an accident that's blocking the two left lanes. Center, right lane, and shoulder are blocked as well. So this is going to be a major issue. And then the Lodge southbound just after 94 right there, the accident on the two lanes there. Those two are connected, all right? 94 westbound in the Lodge, and then the Lodge southbound at 94. Accidents really slowing you up in that area. See anything else? 248-544-1051. We'll update you. You can let us know any slowdowns that you run into. It's the last day of school for a lot of students, for a lot of seniors. School's coming to a close here for everybody in the next couple of weeks. And we're going to talk about the classes that our generation, grown folks, had to take or could take that now, not even an option. And vice versa, because there are a lot of classes that are offered now that, man, I wish we would have had a chance to take. Talking about it coming up 10 minutes away. It's the all-new morning rollout with Alicia B. and Clay. We're not against 105 on the bounce. Good morning. In the middle of 105 minutes commercial-free.

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3: Yeah.
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0: free. You're in it right now. So all the morning rollout with Leisha B and Clay. Leisha off all week long. But luckily, I got good friends like DJ Scorpion hanging out in the studio this morning. Scorp, thanks for coming in again, man.
1: Oh, man, no problem.
0: A little bit later on today, we'll have NCAM in the studio with us as well to talk about a busy, busy, busy weekend. I mean, Memorial Weekend, probably one of the busiest weekends in the city. And she'll give you the rundown of what's going on. Before all that, though, this is the end of school time. That's why we're bouncing your grad party. And we're talking about the classes that we had to take when we were going through school that now don't even exist anymore, or they just don't have to take anymore, and vice versa. Maybe your kids are taking a class that you had never even heard of that you would like to be into. The one that really comes into my mind that everyone had to take when I was going to school is woodshop. You had to take woodshop.
1: I forgot all about, I forgot all about woodshop,
0: And you made like a bookshelf or a cutting board was like the most popular one you could make for sure when you got in there. But that was a required, I mean, for most of it was required when you were there, right?
1: In middle school, yeah. We had to take it in middle school.
0: You have middle school woodshop?
1: Yeah.
0: Dang, okay. Ours was a high school, like, get through it and, you know, do what you got to do.
1: I had woodshop in middle school back in the old Burbank days.
0: And there were so many different things. Like, did you ever have a typing class?
1: It's on my list. Yep.
0: Okay. So talk about your typing class. How was it when you were in there?
1: I wasn't good at it. I wasn't good.
0: Why you had a class?
1: Yeah. I really sucked at typing, but I probably still do. But, yeah, we had to take it for sure. You had to do it in order to graduate.
0: Yeah, that's what I mean. It's a requirement.
1: Yeah.
0: And it's funny because Scorp and I were talking off the air about this. One thing that we didn't have to do that I love that they have to do now is that senior presentation, that exit presentation. You know, every senior now before you graduate has to give some sort of presentation, like a mini thesis. You know what I mean?
1: Hmm.
0: Get up and present it and your parents can come watch, but it's in front of a bigger group of kids.
1: Oh, and I didn't know they had to do that.
0: Yeah. And it's any topic that you want to do it on.
1: Hmm.
0: And as far as I know, I love that idea, but we didn't have that when we were coming up. I mean, there wasn't any like sort of end of year thing, was there?
1: I have no idea what they're doing now because everything is different now. I had DECA.
0: Okay.
1: I had DECA. Yeah. I don't even know if they do DECA anymore. That's
0: a good question. I think they probably do, but call it something different. Or maybe it is still DECA because I know there's something like that.
1: Because DECA was a very good class. It showed you how to go to interviews and stuff. Like, they obviously can't have that class now because I've seen people go to interviews like, dude, you here for what? I mean, they walk in jogging suits, flip-flops with holy socks. I mean, it's like when they go to interviews, they don't even dress to impress. They just, I'm just here.
0: That's the kind of things that
1: I'm like, this is horrible.
0: Yeah. No, that's true. That's true. What is it for you? 248-544-1051. There's a million classes that we're leaving off, I know. What is something that you took that is not even a thing anymore? Or maybe reverse it. Maybe your kids are taking something you're like, damn, I wish we would have taken that when we're in school. 248-544-1051 is the number. Call, text, same number. Follow New Morning Rollout. Leisha B and Clay.

0: one. Oh, hey, it's all new morning rollout with Leisha B and Clay. Leisha off this week. DJ Scorpion hanging out in the studio. It's not even Friday in here, man. I appreciate you. Talking about when we were in school, because we're old heads, you know, I mean, it's been a long time. The classes we had to take that now they're most likely not even offered. And then the reverse is there's so many classes offered now that I wish we could have taken back then. But either way, 248-544-1051. We talked about wood shop. That was one of them that we talked about. Because that was a big class that everyone had to take. I can't believe you took wood shop in middle school, though.
1: Yeah.
0: That was... I'm wondering... No, ours was in high school, too. Anyway, Shari, you're on the phone. What do you got?
2: So, okay, first and foremost, I went to Burbank, too. So, shout out to my Burbank brother in here. Mm-hmm. Ooh, ooh. Okay. And, we had typing. I had typing in middle school. Remus Robinson Middle School. Okay. And then, like, we had a little test, first row, second row. Man, why the teacher used to throw dry erasers at people who failed their typing test? Oh, my God, that used to be the funniest.
0: Look, okay? Typing ain't no game, okay? You mess up, you catch an eraser.
2: No, the head. It's serious, okay?
0: It is serious. I remember. So we had a crazy typing teacher, too. Even though word processor, do you remember a word processor? I'm like dating myself so much here.
1: Yeah, I ain't gonna tell my age like

0: Yeah, but I didn't take that class personally, but yeah.
1: You never took typing?
0: I took typing, oh, yes, okay. But not the word processing. I didn't do that one.
1: Our teacher wouldn't let us use one of those. We had to use a typewriter when we did our typing. Yep. And our tests, because this must be a typing teacher thing, they'd hold a piece of cardboard over our hands, right?
0: Yep.
1: And he would say, do what you have to do.
0: ASDF space. Yeah.
1: And if you got it wrong, he'd take that cardboard, smack you in the head with it. I mean, just right in the middle of it.
0: I don't know about getting smacked, but yeah. I definitely had to put, my teacher name was Miss Bailey at the time.
1: Okay.
0: Yeah, Miss. It's been 30 plus years, so excuse me. But yeah, Miss Bailey, she taped paper on the typewriter and covered your hand.
1: Okay.
0: So you couldn't see the keyboard at all. And she's standing right behind you and say, okay, go. And then you had to do the whole ASDF space.
1: Yeah.
0: So at the end of the day, if you got it wrong, you had to keep doing it over and over and over till you got it right. But it was all right. It was, you learned how to do certain things.
1: And Trev just texted him with the same thing. He's like, yeah, we had typing in school too that we had to take. And everyone was trying to get to 100 words a minute. If you did that, you were in the hundreds club. I feel like that's, if you're typing 100 words a minute, you're doing pretty good as far as I'm concerned. Trey, that's it. Ms. D says, health and sex ed. I think they still offer all that, right? I would assume so.
0: Yeah, well, it was called personal health management then.
1: Yeah.
0: Yeah, I had personal health management too. Ms. Harris was the teacher there.
1: Trayvon went the other way and said, hey, one of the things they offer now that they didn't then is college education, like early college education, like how to be in a college classroom, things to do to apply for colleges, advantages you can get. That I wish we would have had that class growing up for sure. I mean, it's way harder now, but back then, that's crazy. All right, 248-544-1051. Got room for your call, your text, talking about classes you had to take that just aren't even a thing anymore.

0: Scorp hanging out in the studio. A bestie battle on the way in just a little bit, but talking about classes you had to take as a kid that maybe don't even around anymore. Maybe your kids are taking classes. And we got talking about the presentation, the end of your senior presentation that you had to do, or that now they do, which I love. I think that would be, it's a skill you would need to learn, right?
1: Yeah. Public speaking, yeah.
0: Plus research and put it, and you got to choose what it was all about. We never got to do that. I love the fact that they do that now. And Andrew, you were talking about something cool that they do at the at your kids' school too.
2: Well, you're talking about the thesis thing. They start them doing the thesis in middle school.
0: Oh wow! I didn't realize that.
2: So they work on a thesis for the entire year, and then they have to get a speech at the end of the school year.
0: Dang! So that's that starts in middle school, and they do it every year going up through graduation at that school.
2: It starts the second year middle school students.
0: I feel like that if I were going to add a class like public speaking or something like that, like a research and then presenting, is something I would do, because you have to do that no matter what.
2: Yeah, and it's a big event. Like, some of the high schoolers come and watch the middle schoolers. Some of the middle schoolers stay and watch the high schoolers. It's a big deal. Like, the school pumps it up, and like, they look forward to it. It's the craziest thing I've ever seen.
0: I think that's so cool, though. I mean, imagine you're a middle schooler and all these high school kids come to watch you talk. Like, I feel like that'd be a kind of a little high point. You know what I mean? You'd be all about that.
1: I don't know. We didn't. I went to Burbank, so we didn't have. The only public speaking we did was talent shows.
0: Okay. Talent shows count. Anytime you got to get up in front of somebody, I feel like that's it.
1: Yeah.
0: It's funny. Ashley had texted and said that their school has a fishing class. Her kids could take fishing as a class, which, I mean,
1: I would have failed horribly, because I probably I haven't been fishing since I was like 8.
0: And if you had fishing class, you'd have been fishing all through school. Go for a little fishing class.
1: Yeah.
0: Oh, okay. Here's one we haven't mentioned yet. Did you ever have to take home ec?
1: Yep.
0: Home ec was it. I made the dopest Lamborghini sweatshirt in home ec, but I couldn't sew and the sleeve fell off. But other than that, stuff was on.
1: So you was literally walking around looking like Theo Huxtable. Shirt.
0: It was a big old Lamborghini symbol, because that was the fabric that we had, and then sleeves, and then I wore it one day to school, and then I washed it and both sleeves fell off and it became a sleeveless sweatshirt, which I don't know if you can wear that anymore. So a little sleeveless sweatshirt.
1: No.
0: Okay. I just wanted to make sure.
1: Well, I don't know. Today's style is a little different, because they I don't know. They try to reinvent themselves or something. I don't know what they're doing, but the new styles is kind of different. So you might get away with it this. Yeah.
0: When I had it, though, I felt like the bad guy from House Party. You know what I mean? Like, they had the sleeveless sweatshirts on. Yeah. Like, that was where I
1: Stab,
0: just.
1: What's his name? Stab?
0: Yeah, Stab. I just had to cut the bottom a little bit, make it a little half shirt, and
1: wherever
0: rock that.
1: You go, we can smell you like gas. Yeah, I got you.
0: Hey. Bestie Battle is coming up. If you want to keep on the conversation, you can text us all day. 248-544-1051. But I have to take a minute and say what's up to Chris. Christopher Griffith. Your dad works here. He's an account executive. And, man, he's just racking up awards. And we wanted to send you a song. He said, any Drake song is good. And we got you, all right? One of my favorites. One of Scorpion's least favorites. Chris, what's good? Have a great day, man. 105 on the bounce.

0: classes that have come in. Keep them coming. Keep them texting in, because there's a couple we forgot about that we just are bringing up. We got a Bessie battle, so we're going to move phones to that. But you want to keep texting 248-544-1051, because Scorp, you just brought up one that I can't believe we didn't mention yet.
1: Yeah. Drivers training. They don't do that anymore. I don't understand that.
0: It was something we did in school. It was free. My gym teacher was our driver's ed instructor.
1: I don't even remember the lady's name, but she I wouldn't have got my license if it wasn't for her. She was good.
0: That's it right there. So yeah, other classes that pop up, let us know. 248-544-1051 is the text line. Also the call line, because you want to get in on a bestie battle. We've got 10 $5 Back to the Future instant tickets from the Michigan Lottery. You can win up to $500,000. Or you want to grab those Grand Prix tickets? We've got rooftop viewing for the Detroit Grand Prix coming up, not this weekend, but next weekend. You get to choose what you want. I'm gonna keep all these questions somewhat school themed, okay? So we're looking for a theme for the questions. They're all gonna be somewhat school themed. We'll take the next four people on 248-544-1051 to get in on a bestie battle. You know how the game works. I'll ask the questions. Your name is your buzzer. You get it right, you kick somebody off. And the last people standing are going to get hooked up with the tickets. Is it going to be you? Let's find out. Bestie Battle's on now. The all-new Morning Rollout with Alicia B. and Clay.

0: on a Thursday. That means we've got two prizes. We're hooking up two people today. So you just have to make your way to the end of the last two standing, and you get hooked up with either those tickets to the Detroit Grand Prix or the Michigan Lottery tickets. The Grand Prix tickets, you're viewing from the rooftop, so it's a great view. Jan, good morning, first of all.
1: Good morning.
0: If you win, are you going Michigan Lottery or are you going to the Grand Prix?
1: Oh, Lottery.
0: Okay, get those scratch-off money. I like that. Charles, I think I already know which way you're going, but I don't know. You're a grizzled vet at the bestie battle. Which one are you picking if you win?
2: I'm going for the race.
0: Have you ever been?
2: I did. I went to Bakes when I was a kid. It was on the east side. Okay. And they used to take us to the Grand Prix because it was too loud for school.
0: Oh, nice. There you go. A little,
2: yep.
0: Bring back the memories there. Okay, so Abby, you're up next. If you win, which way are you going?
3: I'm going to the Grand Prix.
0: I love it. I love it. I love it. Josh, we lost you yesterday. You're back. It's not really vengeance, yeah. But you're ready to go, right?
4: Yes, sir. Yes, sir.
0: So if you win, which one do you want? You want those Grand Prix or you want those Michigan Lottery tickets?
4: I think I'm going to have to go Grand Prix. I ain't never been, so I'm going to have to try that one out.
0: And the rooftop is the way to go. Okay, so you guys know the rules. You know how to play. All these are going to be themed school questions. Here we go with question number one. Name is your buzzer. What is the traditional color of a school bus?
2: Charles.
0: I heard Charles in there first. Charles, what is it?
2: Yellow.
0: Yeah, yellow school bus, obviously. Charles, I don't envy you with this job. You've got to kick off either Josh, Abby, or Jan. Who are we hanging up on?
2: Well, Josh, I'm sorry to let you know that you're going to get to stay. And you got to go.
0: Josh!
4: Yes, sir.
0: Man, it's bad luck for you all the way around.
4: All good, all good.
0: All right, Josh, have a great weekend, man.
4: You as well.
0: All right. Man, that was cold-blooded, Charles. That's all I'm saying. Okay, question number two. Name one foreign language that's usually offered in high school.
1: Abby, Jan.
0: Ooh, girl. Abby jumped in there fast. Abby, name one.
1: Spanish,
0: yep, there you go. That's probably the most popular. Okay, Abby, tough job. Charles or Jan, we're going to hang up on one of them. Which one?
1: I'm so sorry, Charles.
0: Oh, no. Charles!
2: All right, man. You can take our free thoughts on Facebook, Thoughts with a Z.
0: There you go. I love that Charles always throws in a plug. You too, man. That's smart right there. Okay, so Jan and Abby, this is just for fun. Now you guys are both winning, okay?
1: Yay! Sweet.
0: But for the decision, who gets to choose which prize, what does PE stand for?
1: Jan.
3: Abby.
0: Jan was in there first. Jan, what is it?
1: Phys Ed.
0: Physical
1: education.
0: There you go. Yeah. I was going to say. There you go. Congratulations, Jan.
5: I was about to say close, but not.
0: All right. So, Jan, you've got your first choice. You wanted Michigan Lottery tickets or Grand Prix tickets?
1: I wanted the lottery tickets.
0: Perfect, because Abby...
1: We both get what we want.
0: There it is.
1: Yay.

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0: look at us and be like, oh my gosh, there's so many things going on. How do I choose what I'm going to do this weekend? Because I've been warning you, this is one of the busiest weekends in Detroit all year long. Memorial Day weekend is always just crazy, crazy busy. And there's so, I mean, like big events, little house parties, family stuff. Luckily, we got an expert, okay? We got NKEM from Detroit Finds 313. She's going to be coming in just a little bit and run down everything that's going on all weekend long so you can have an idea of how you want to plan your weekend. Sound good? Okay, good. Hey, traffic problem right now. Part of the 855 Mike Wins Traffic Center. 94 westbound, right at exit 217. There is stop and go traffic due to an earlier accident that's backed up about 3 to 4 miles. So give yourself extra time going through there. That's again 94 westbound, right at exit 217. That stop and go traffic slowing you down there. This is the all new morning rollout. Alicia B and Clay. Alicia off this week. Scorpion filling in, hanging out. You're going to add to some of these events that we got going on too? You like party at your house, something like that?
1: No, definitely not at my house. No. Nope. Cause people don't know how to act. They come over to your house. They just sit stuff everywhere, empty cans, trash. I ain't got time to be cleaning up after people.
0: It's a clean up after yourself party at Scorps all day Memorial Day. How's that?
1: Oh, yeah. I ain't got no problem giving you a rake.
0: Wait, no. They're cleaning up after you if they got a rake.
1: No, you're gonna clean up everything. If you come over there talking about and sit something down, I'm going to introduce you to you. Here you go. Here's a rake. Here's a garbage can. Here's a bag. Get busy.
0: And Kim, if you did have this on your list, if you're listening right now, take that off, okay? We're not going over to clean Scorp's yard, okay?
1: I got a big one, too. I got four lots.
0: Yeah, we're not doing all that. No, that's not.
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0: But DJ Scorpion's in a day early. You're going to be back tomorrow too, right?
1: Bright and early.
0: Okay. I want to make sure we weren't missing out on a Scorpion Scramble sample.
1: No. I look forward to my Friday mixes. So okay.
0: Get you back. I'll be here. I hope so. We do have some issues on the roads. 855 Mike Wentz Traffic Center. This just popped up in Macomb County. There's an accident, 11 Mile Road, right at Mound Road. There is an accident with injuries there. Three vehicles involved. So I don't know what the slowdown is going to be, but it's definitely going to close down that intersection for a little bit. 11 Mile at Mound. So be careful if you head through that area. Give yourself a lot of extra time. And hopefully everybody involved with that is okay and letting crews get in and do the work that needs to be done. So heads up there. It's all new morning rollout. Details about how we can bounce your grad party are waiting for you online now. 1051thebounce.com. 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

0: 105.1 The Bounce. Alicia, not in today or tomorrow. She'll be back in after the holiday weekend. Scorp, thanks for coming in this morning.
1: Oh, yeah.
0: And I know you're going to be back tomorrow. We've got the Scorpion Scrambler Sampler. But before we go, we are lucky enough to have friends that know what's going on around the city. Like, everywhere that's going on around the city. And Kev, from Detroit Finds 313, last week you gave us a ton of stuff. And I looked at the fact that it's Memorial Weekend.
2: Yes.
0: In your expert opinion, would you agree with me that Memorial Weekend in Detroit is the busiest weekend?
2: The busiest weekend. So many things are going on.
0: How do you choose?
2: How do you choose? That is a great question. Okay. There's so much.
0: So on your list, I have a special favor for you when you're doing it. I want you to, when you're running down the list, I want you to think about one thing, the can't miss thing on your list, because there's so much on there. But let's just get started, because it's a long weekend and there's a lot happening in this city.
2: A lot going on this weekend. So, hey guys, this is your girl and Kim from Detroit Finds, coming to you with your weekly Experience Seekers Guide. If you're Experience Seekers and you're trying to find everything of what's happening in Detroit this weekend, then I have your top lineup from May 21st to May 25th. It's Movement Weekend and Memorial Day, so let's get right to it.
0: Yeah.
2: So first up is Thursday. We're easing into the weekend, but the city is already warming up. We've got Movement official party at Speaker Box at 9 p.m. This is for all of my electronic music lovers who love a early movement energy. Then we have the Balloon Pop dating show at Big Pink from 7 to 9 p.m. If you love the YouTube series, I think you're going to love it even more in person. It's fun, it's interactive, and unpredictable. And honestly, you might even find your perfect match.
0: That's what I was wondering. Like, there's real matchmaking here. Can you, for the people that have not seen this, just like the briefest description of what Balloon Pop is?
2: Yeah, so basically, it's a group of men or women. One person will come up to the stage, and basically people will pop or just like keep their balloon if they want to be with them.
0: I love it. It's hilarious to watch. Sometimes you feel kind of bad for the people.
2: But yeah, a little bad. But it's either way. But sometimes it's worth it.
0: Yeah, 100% worth it.
2: Okay, so in the evening, they have the John B. concert going on at Soundboard. That's for anybody who loves like 90s throwback concert, if you want to hear the classic and the best hits live. Then we also have the Khalid concert going on in Sterling Heights. Then let's go to Friday.
0: Okay.
2: So many things going on Friday. The social media store at 12 p.m. is having a Follow Fridays. It's for creators, entrepreneurs, anyone trying to build their brand and trying to connect in the digital space. Then in the evening, we have With Love with Harlow. It's a movement edition for Clark Park from 6 to 10 p.m. Anyone who likes electronic music is a great Detroit vibe. Then on Saturday is full of stuff. Movement Weekend.
0: Oh, movement takes over the city. I mean, you can hear it from the minute you get off the expressway. You hear movement, I
2: Have
0: feel
2: like. Have
0: you been
2: like. Movement?
0: It's incredible. That energy is just incredible.
2: Yes. So Movement is going on from May 23rd to May 25th. It's going on all weekends for music lovers, dancers, anyone who wants that full downtown festival energy. Then Spirit Plaza is having their ribbon grand opening. Anyone who just wants something historic that's happening in the city, it's been in construction for months, so they finally reopened for the summer.
0: Yeah, this would be a big deal too.
2: Yes, Jerk and Jalove is happening on the Skip from 3 to 10 p.m. Anyone who loves African and Caribbean music, also if you want something for comedy, the Live Lit and Laughter is going on in Fox Theater. Kid Cudi is going on in Pine Knob.
0: Yeah.
2: And then on Sunday, we have the DIY Social from 2 to 5 p.m. Anyone who is creative and just loves a hands-on experience. On Monday, we have the UIU Detroit. They're having their Memorial Day picnic. And then if you like something of a day-night vibe, Rooftop Libations is going on at 5 p.m. So that's all I have.
0: That's all I have.
2: So much is going on this weekend. Try to compact it.
0: So that's a lot.
2: It is a lot.
0: Because the fact that Pine Knob is kicking off their season, you know, all these great shows. What's the one for you personally? It doesn't have to be telling everyone, but you personally are like, I refuse to miss this event. What is it?
2: I would say Movement.
0: Movement is just in general.
2: Movement. I haven't been to Movement before, but everybody's like, okay, you have to go.
0: Mm-hmm.
2: If you're from Detroit, if you're from the area, you have to go. So I'm super excited for that.
0: I will give everyone a Movement heads up. Do not be reserved when you go there. Let your flag fall live.
2: You have to be social.
0: Yeah.
2: Yeah.
0: It is a place where you can basically meet any type of person you want to meet, and it's going to be friendly. It's going to be a fun time. Well, so
1: what I like best about it, I think I like the unity. Mm. It's like everybody that comes down, everybody's there for the same purpose. And it just makes it, it's a good look.
0: It is.
1: It's a real good look.
0: Yeah. All the way around in the city. So people want to know more about what's happening, not just on Memorial Weekend. Where can they find you at?
2: You guys can find me at Detroit Fimes 313 on Instagram, TikTok, Facebook, Threads, everywhere.
0: Okay, we got you covered for it. Thank you so much for coming in again.
2: Thank you. Thank you for having me.
0: We'll see you next Thursday.
2: Next Thursday.
0: All right. We're going to take off. Kayla's on the way in next. As always, please be good to each other. We'll talk to you tomorrow.
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0: Jackson, The Verdict, set to hit Netflix June 3rd. I know, real soon. And you already know what it's going to tackle, right? It's going to tackle all the trials and tribulations of Michael Jackson that were left out of the biopic. I know.
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2: Me not working hard. Yeah, right, picture that with a Kodak. Or better yet, go to Times Square, take a picture of me with a Kodak. 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

I like days like today. Partly cloudy skies, a high of 65 throughout the metro. Hopefully the rain could stay away a little bit, though. It's bounce. Hey, now walk it out.

0: The Athletic, yes, the sports section of the New York Times, they took this anonymous poll of 161 NBA players who were asked all these different questions, including which arena has the most passionate fans. So where did Detroit rank on that list? Little Caesars Arena. Well, we tied for last place, four other teams, and make it the top of their list, the Celtics, followed by Phillies fans, and then the Knicks. I know, I think they need to do a recount on this one.
1: Graduation season is here, and that means grad parties are about to take over.
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0: It's Throwback Hip Hop and R&B. Of course, I got you with a shot at tickets to see the Kid Laroi. That chance happening after 12 o'clock.
1: Really? You know I'm coming over, right?
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wild are these reports? You got Wiz Khalifa reportedly placed on a wanted persons list by Romanian authorities. If you're wondering what in the world he did, well, back in 2024, during

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1: 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Detroit's throwback hip-hop and R&B lives here.

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1: But I understand why. See, it's burning me to hold on to this. I know this is something I gotta do, but that don't mean I want to. What I'm trying to say is that

Five on the Bounce. Clearly, I was not paying attention, and maybe you probably noticed yourself, but Google, they changed their search box. And this is for the first time in 25 years. Did you even notice it?

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hella rich. 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

The fact that a core memory was unlocked when I saw that Bubba Sparks is speaking. No, for real. I found him on TikTok. I'm like, what has he been up to? Apparently he's still out here making music and doing interviews. Matter of fact, he said that people still recognize him.

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The weather getting pretty decent, which means wedding season is upon us. See, I got a couple of the go-to. Already went to one, matter of fact, last weekend. Luckily for me, they didn't play this one because this is my jam. House of Pain, 105 on the bounce. Kayla hanging with you.

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not too shabby. Partly cloudy skies, a high of 65 throughout the metro. Hopefully we could keep this thing trending, you know, with the whole just decent neutral weather thing. It's 105.1 The

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0: still don't want to see you together. Okay, I'm just playing. It's Kayla getting out of here, making room for Ricky Burns. Up next, it's Bounce. Right here.
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0: 105 on the bounce. We are Detroit Throwback Hip Hop and R&B. Ricky Burns Show is kicking off on your Thursday, which means it's almost Friday, which means it's essentially the weekend. You basically made it.
1: It may not mean nothing to y'all, but understand nothing was done for me. So

0: If you enjoyed that Genuine, you would love to see him live. I can make that happen throughout my show today on the Ricky Burns Show. R&B Lovers Tour tickets, Keith Sweat, Joe, Drew Hill, Genuine, and more all going to be hitting the stage. Got a couple chances for you coming up on 105 on the Bounce. We are Detroit's throwback hip-hop and R&B. Hi. You're in here on a Thursday, which I appreciate as always. Thursday, basically Friday, essentially the weekend. Basically, I mean, you're there. You can kind of act like it's the weekend. DJ Jinx gonna do a very, very special Thursday edition of that Drive at 5. He'll make you feel like the weekend for your ride home. Just remind you before we get into those hits, we are not responsible for any speeding tickets you may get during that mix. That is on you. Don't call us. Don't have your insurance call us. No one. Don't even think about it. It's not our fault. All right. Got those tickets coming up. And we're going to talk about prices, man. Prices are interesting right now. We'll get into it. Especially going to Memorial Day weekend. Oh, man. We got to talk about it. Thank you for listening, as always, on a Thursday right here on 105. I want to bounce. Let's do it.
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I don't care. I'm man enough to admit it, man. Ricky Burns shows on 105.1 The Bounce. We are Detroit's throwback hip hop and R&B. 4 days until Memorial Day. So get your barbecue stuff ready, man, because I'm cooking.

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It's 105 on the bounce. Ricky Burns Show. I got a sexy date idea for you. R&B lovers tour, Key Sweat, Joe, Drew Hill, Genuine, and more. Those tickets could be free, too. That's a good date night. I know. Let's make that happen next at 105 on the bounce.

0: let's completely switch the vibe. 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It's 105 on the bounce. We're Detroit Throwback Hip Hop and R&B. Ricky Burns Show. By switching the vibe, I mean, let's go from that, you know, 69 Boys hypeness to something sexy, man. R&B Lovers Tour. Switch it up. Keith Sweat, Joe, Drew Hill, Genuine, and more. Fox Theater, June 20th. I want you to be there. This is a nice, sexy date night. A lot of loving coming from the stage, man. Text the keyword lovers, L-O-V-E-R-S. That's who this show is for, and that's the keyword. Text that to 248-544-1051. You can be getting those tickets for free. I won't say that. You're getting a pair of tickets for that June 20th Lovers Tour. Text it right now. Text lovers, 248-544-1051. Good luck.
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0: The Thursday edition of the Ricky Burns Shows on 105.1 The Bounce right now. What up, though?
1: Hey, this is Regina.
0: I
1: want to say happy birthday to myself.
0: I love it, man. 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

0: I was trying to do the math on like how many songs we can play in 105 minutes, and I kept getting distracted. You know, you something pop up on your phone, and before you know, you open it in one app and you're on a different app. Now I'm Googling stuff. I'm shopping. I'm on Amazon. I kept doing. Anyway, it's a lot of music though. 105 minutes commercial free next coming up on 105 on the Bounce. Detroit's throwback hip hop and R&B. Eminem, Usher, Lil Wayne, couple artists guaranteed to be played. I don't know how many songs, but I know those artists are definitely gonna be on your radio. And DJ Jinx, he's coming in for that drive at 5. It's the playlist you absolutely need for your ride home. It's mandatory. Call somebody. I say right now, you call somebody, let them know, like, hey, what if I want to bounce? You know what? Don't call them. Text them. Of course, text them. Let them know 105 on the Bounce, going 105 minutes commercial free, and we going to the mix for they ride home. All right. And I'll throw in some tickets during the 105 minutes commercial. Why not? Let's do some sexy tickets. All right. We do it all on 105 on the Bounce.
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You know, we don't show enough love to the people who have boats and let people ride them. 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Y'all the real MVPs.

0: popping R&B. This is the Ricky Burns Show. That's me, Ricky Burns. Who is this?
1: Hey, this is Rodney from Detroit.
0: Rodney, calling from Detroit. What up, though? What can I do for you?
1: 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We're listening on the radio right now while we're playing some games.
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Hey, it's Clay from the All New Morning Rollout with Alicia B and Clay. Tomorrow's Friday. That means Scorp's going to be in. Got the morning mix set for you and your last chance at some Michigan Lottery tickets. And we've got those rooftop viewing tickets for the Detroit Grand Prix. Tap in early with us tomorrow morning.

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Now, we all know gas is high. What are some other prices that are getting a bit outrageous that's going to impact your Memorial Day weekend? More importantly, it's going to impact your Memorial Day barbecue. We'll talk about it. Usher first on 105.1 A Bounce.

0: Hip hop and R&B, Ricky Burns Show, man. And we all know gas prices are high, but what about ass prices? Not like actual ass. I'm talking about like cow ass, beef. What I mean, I know you probably thinking like, I eat beef. I don't eat that. It's in there. It's all in there, man. Beef prices are nearly $7 a pound. We'll head into this weekend. Steaks are $13 a pound. That's 70% more since January 2020, man. This is getting ridiculous. This is getting, especially heading to the Memorial Day weekend. And I'm trying to make it a hot dog summer. I know y'all had a hot grill, so I'm trying to have a hot dog summer and a burger summer, man. And this is not helping me. The gas price is one thing, but burgers, $7 a pound? Come on, we used to be a good country.
1: Graduation season is here, and that means grad parties are about to take over.
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0: I love to stay a little longer, but they don't pay me to. Ricky Burns Show is over on your Thursday. Tomorrow is officially the weekend for your Friday, man. Until then, y'all be safe. We'll do it again tomorrow, 3 to 7, right here on 105.1 The Bounce. Peace.
1: Me not working hard. 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Picture that with a Kodak. 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
1: Why?
0: Because I get to see Scorpion tomorrow. He's going to be in studio.
1: Oh, yeah. The Scorpion Sampler Scramble. The Scorpion Scrambler Sampler.
0: I'm glad you messed it up at least once.
1: Never again, though.
0: Okay, well, we'll find out tomorrow morning. Make sure you tap in Scorpion in the studio on an all-new morning rollout.

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1: There are three simple things drivers can do to help keep Michigan roads safe. Eyes up, phone down, give at least 3 feet when passing a bicyclist. Michigan averages over 1,500 bicycle-related crashes a year. That's a lot of injuries or even deaths that could have been avoided. That's why state law requires 3 feet when passing a bicyclist. And some communities require 5 feet. This message brought to you by the Michigan Association of Broadcasters and the League of Michigan Bicyclists.
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